take you out to eat. 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I'm that spot hitter, that guap flipper. She call your nigga big tipper. I get big figures on my grind to be a rich nigga. I'm the shit nigga.

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1: 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I'm from the dirty, but that Chico nice. Y'all call it a moment, I call it life.

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Silenciosa, rádio silenciosa.

0: Rescue me, would you get my back? 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Would you rescue me when I'm by myself? 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
1: Eerst weer, Radio